Hi, I'm State Representative Steve Doyle. Well, the state budget surplus is now up to $3 billion. That's about $500 for every man, woman, and child in the state of Wisconsin. I think it's time we gave your money back. The State Assembly adjourned for the year in February. That's right, they

0: told us to go home after only 2 months. We came back in May to try to reach an agreement to give your money back to you, but that effort reached a stalemate. So now we're done? Did you get sticker shock last time you bought groceries? A near heart attack when you paid the daycare bill? Tears when you got your electric bill? I've called upon Speaker Voss and the Republican leadership to bring us back into session to finish the job. So far, nothing. $500 won't solve all of our affordability problems, but it would help a lot more in your pocket than in the state's bank account. This message has been paid for by the friends of Steve Doyle, because I'm willing to drive back to Madison tomorrow to return your money.
1: 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I'm Jesse Todd, Executive Director of Family Promise of the Great Rivers. 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
2: 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There's a volleyball tournament, a farmer's market, the Caston Library 5K fun run walk. 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
7: Millions of dollars in Medicaid fraud.
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7: Millions of dollars in property tax increases.
10: A hike in property taxes.
11: Property taxes statewide saw the largest increase in more than three decades.
7: That's Democrat David Crowley's plan. Crowley and the Democrats seem more interested in raising taxes to fund fraud than fight fraud. Crowley raised property taxes in Milwaukee County.
9: Crowley recommends increasing the property tax levy.
7: David Crowley even wants to expand the fraud-ridden state Medicaid program.
12: Are you in favor of expanding Medicaid?
11: Oh, absolutely.
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0: Hey, it's Sarah with you. It's getting more and more expensive to be an NFL fan. Even if you haven't cut cable, you can no longer watch every NFL game under the same TV plan. The NFL is rapidly expanding streaming exclusives with more games going to Prime Video, Netflix, and more every season. In fact, in 2026, the most expensive fan base to be a part of would be that of the Green Bay Packers, is what one article I read said. Packers games are going to span local broadcast, national broadcast, Prime Video, and Netflix streaming exclusives. So bad news if you are, out of the local market. The path to watch the most NFL games in 2026 includes three key subscriptions, either Fubo or YouTube TV with the NFL Sunday Ticket, combined with Prime Video and Netflix. But it's not the cheapest route either. For 6 months of those streaming services and the new user Sunday Ticket price, the cheapest price tag is over $600. Yikes. I think some people are going to be watching at bars or at a friend's house. We gotta get together, people.
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0: Hey, it's Sarah with you. It is, of course, the 25th anniversary today of 9/11. I mean, it really doesn't feel like 25 years to me. I mean, that's the course of part of a quarter of a life. I mean, I was in sixth grade when that happened, and without rehashing the where were you when stuff, you know, the 25th anniversary, I've been watching a lot of stuff leading up to it. I tuned into Turning Point Generation 9/11 on Netflix, and that was a really good one. It explored how a single historic day shaped an entire generation of children, soldiers, and journalists. And it investigated the broader domestic and international fallout of the war on terror. I thought it was really interesting, a different look on it than I've ever seen before. A little bit longer documentary. I enjoyed it as much as you can enjoy you know, subject matter about 9/11. I've also been watching a lot of TikToks leading up to it about stories of people that you don't, you know, you wouldn't have heard way back when. People who lived in the area, who stayed in the area in Lower Manhattan, people who were supposed to be on Flight 11 that flew into the World Trade Center, but had their flight switched at the last minute. I mean, those stories, they're incredible and they're out there. I mean, I think it's just a day for us to sit back and remember and, you know, just be thankful for our lives and, you know, I guess to not be corny, continue to live them, not let the terrorists win, because, you know, that's what we have to do. You know, 25th anniversary, Generation 9/11 on Netflix. I also heard there's another one on Hulu. I'm not familiar with that one. I haven't watched it yet, but I will probably check that out as well.
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Hey, it's Sarah with you. It is the 25th anniversary of 9/11 today, and I spent the day with the first responders that I work with in my full-time job. So if you can today, thank a first responder, military member, or veteran today. I know there's been a lot of talk about how 9/11 is history now, since there have been so many people who were born since that day happened, which it's crazy to think about because I feel like, you know, it's shaped so much of what has happened since then. And, you know, the people who were born after that don't even realize it, but, you know, we're teaching it in history books now. It's crazy to think about. So thank you to all the first responders here in Wisconsin and in the United States as a whole. Thank you to our military members, our veterans. We appreciate you.

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4: 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Crowley raised property taxes in Milwaukee County.
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Hey, it's Sarah with you. Well, if your dogs have been feeling like they're missing out on the Girl Scout cookies, they have a special surprise for those dogs in your household. Next year, they will have dog treats in their cookie lineup. On the Today Show, the Girl Scouts announced that they will introduce Patch Pals when the next cookie season launches in January. They're soft-baked blueberry muffin-flavored cookies for dogs. It seems inevitable that we're going to see stories about people accidentally eating them, thinking they're regular Girl Scout cookies, but there are some differences. For one, there's a dog on the front of the box, and it clearly says dog cookies. Also, they'll only be available online for direct shipping starting in January. That's not the only new addition. They also announced a new human cookie called Sparkables, which are oatmeal cookies with chocolate chips and sprinkles. They were specifically created for people with food allergies to avoid the 9 major food allergens. So something for the dogs and something for everybody.

0: Hey, it's Sarah with you. Happy Friday. You may be seeing a different kind of map, world map in the future. The United Nations General Assembly has voted to encourage use of the Equal Earth Projection, a map design that more accurately shows the true size of continents and countries. Most of us are familiar with the Mercator map, which was created centuries ago to help sailors navigate. But critics say it distorts the size of land masses, making places like Greenland look much larger than they really are compared to Africa. In fact, Africa is about 14 times larger than Greenland. The UN says the change isn't mandatory, but it hopes the new projection will provide a more accurate view of the world. The resolution passed overwhelmingly, with the United States casting the lone vote against it.
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5: Tonight, partly cloudy skies with lows in the upper 60s and winds out of the south near 15. Tomorrow turns partly sunny with highs near 78 as winds shift to the northwest at 15. Tomorrow night looks nearly clear, with lows dipping into the low 50s. Then on Sunday, partly cloudy skies return, with a high in the upper 60s.

Hey, it's Sarah with you. Well, it's safe to say I had a bad straw morning today. I was getting my coffee ready and I broke a glass straw, which was kind of sad because I've only had it a few days. And I was really excited about it. It was really cute. And then I went to go get a straw for my water cup and there was a spider in it. I mean, how did a spider get into my water straw? Needless to say, I had to wash the spider down the drain, and you know, I always say the spiders are safe in my house as long as they don't make themselves known to me. They need to stay out of my line of vision and they'll be just fine because they are certainly not doing their job killing the flies. I can tell you that, especially if they're in my water straws. I don't know how they're going to make a web in there.

0: millions of dollars in Medicaid fraud.
1: Medicaid fraud, improper payments, and money laundering.
2: Two women are accused of defrauding Wisconsin Medicaid.
0: Millions of dollars in property tax increases.
3: A hike in property taxes.
4: Property taxes statewide saw the largest increase in more than three decades.
0: That's Democrat David Crowley's plan. Crowley and the Democrats seem more interested in raising taxes to fund fraud than fight fraud. Crowley raised property taxes in Milwaukee County.
5: Crowley recommends increasing the property tax levy.
0: David Crowley even wants to expand the fraud-ridden state Medicaid program.
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0: 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Higher property taxes. 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
2: Two women are accused of defrauding Wisconsin Medicaid.
0: Millions of dollars in property tax increases.
3: A hike in property taxes.
4: Property taxes statewide saw the largest increase in more than three decades.
0: That's Democrat David Crowley's plan. Crowley and the Democrats seem more interested in raising taxes to fund fraud than fight fraud. Crowley raised property taxes in Milwaukee County.
5: Crowley recommends increasing the property tax levy.
0: David Crowley even wants to expand the fraud-ridden state Medicaid program.
6: Are you in favor of expanding Medicaid?
7: Oh, absolutely.
0: 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Higher property taxes. 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

Hey, it's Sarah with you. For most of the year, the Gateway Arch in St. Louis, Missouri shines brightly after sunset, but for all of September, the exterior lights on the iconic landmark turn off for a kind cause, to protect millions of birds migrating across the region. St. Louis sits on the Mississippi Flyway, the largest migratory route for birds used in North America. According to the National Audubon

society, the majority of birds migrate at night, relying on the moon and stars to navigate, which means urban lights can disorient them and lead to fatal collisions. To prevent this, the National Park Service has turned off the Arches lights every September since 2002, as well as in May during spring migration, because sometimes being iconic means knowing when to let someone else have the sky, they said. That's what they posted anyway on Instagram ahead of the lights going off. So it's a good thing that they tell people why they are turning them off if they're used to having them on. But it's for the migrators.

0: Farrah with you. Well, I think fall is really setting in because you can tell that it is staying darker in the morning. My son got up the other morning and asked why it was still dark out. I think we are heading towards fall. It's starting to feel that way in the morning at least. But I think it's not time to ditch the air conditioning yet because those afternoons, they are still warm. I saw somebody wearing like a winter vest the other day in a meeting at work, and I was like, ooh, what are you doing? It's not 40 degrees. Kind of weird. It was like 85 degrees at the time, so kind of funny. I don't know. People sure do have temperature swings this time of year.
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4: 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Crowley raised property taxes in Milwaukee County.
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13: Tonight, skies stay partly cloudy with lows near 66. Tomorrow brings more of the same. Partly cloudy with highs near 78 and southwest winds at 10 miles per hour. Clouds break tomorrow night, turning mostly clear with a low in the mid-50s. Sunday looks partly cloudy again, highs reaching the upper 60s. Then Monday, showers move in, expected to drop about half an inch, with temps around 69 and winds shifting southeast at 10.

Hey, it's Sarah with you. I think I've talked about this before, but nowadays picking out a movie to watch tends to involve a lot of scrolling and popping in and out of different streaming services. But for those who miss the good old days of browsing the aisles of Blockbuster, the next best thing is to swing by a free Blockbuster or create one in your neighborhood. Like Little Free Libraries, free Blockbuster boxes allow community members to take and leave physical movies, whether they're DVDs, Blu-rays, or VHS tapes. The movie libraries are typically painted in the nearly bygone chain's iconic palette of blue and yellow and often repurposed from old newspaper stands. Some even feature the old slogan, "Be Kind, Rewind." The first free Blockbuster debuted in 2018 thanks to a former Blockbuster employee. Since then, the concept has expanded to dozens of locations across the U.S. and Canada, from street corners to antique shops and record stores. I know there's one in Sun Prairie not too far from me. Beyond bringing a healthy dose of nostalgia, the movie libraries also serve a practical function for the growing number of Americans cutting back on streaming services or anyone looking to discover something new without an algorithm. I saw somebody on Facebook near me was adding to their kids' collection of VHS and DVDs, and they had an old TV that had the VHS and DVD player in it.

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1: You know, you make me feel so good inside. I've always wanted a girl.

you. This year, over 34,000 people applied for one of the 15,245 bear licenses available, and 106,000 more people opted to purchase a preference point to improve their chances of drawing a license in a future lottery. The 2026 bear season is open from already until October 13th, with specific regulations based on a hunter's bear management zone. Wisconsin has a thriving bear population estimated at around 24,000 animals. The resident bear population covers more than half the state, primarily in the forested regions of northern and central Wisconsin. With a continued trend of slow southward expansion, careful and regulated public hunting of bears is the primary tool used to help keep bear numbers in balance with available habitat across the state. Hunting also plays a critical role in black bear research. All bears taken must be registered with the DNR, and a variety of data is collected that supports the science behind bear management. I know that anytime somebody in my family gets their bear license, they are definitely excited to go hunting and bring one home.

0: Hey, it's Sarah with you. We are, of course, marking the 25th anniversary of the September 11th attacks, and Governor Tony Evers signed an executive order ordering flags at half staff of the United States and of the state of Wisconsin for the day and declaring a state day of service and remembrance in honor of the nearly 3,000 individuals who lost their lives in the attacks on September 11th, 2001. As Wisconsinites reflect and remember that fateful day 25 years ago, Governor Evers is encouraging folks to participate in a day of service to give back to their neighbors and local communities. Governor Evers and members of the Evers administration will be participating in service events today as well. I was thinking about how I could do something good for my community today, and I walk a lot, so I think I will be picking up some trash this weekend on one of my walks, and that's something that I'm going to do for the community. I will also be spending some time with my local first responders today, and hopefully you can tell somebody that thank you for their service. I thought it was interesting. I read that this is the first year they're going to have a seventh moment of silence at the World Trade Center Memorial for all the people who have lost their lives for 9/11 related illnesses since that day. There's actually been more people who have died from 9/11 related illnesses than were actually killed on the day of the attacks. Whether it was first responders, people who cleaned up, or people who lived in the area, just a tragedy all around, and they'll be honoring those people at that memorial today.
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10: Tonight, skies stay partly cloudy with lows near 66. Tomorrow brings more of the same. Partly cloudy with highs near 78 and southwest winds at 10 miles per hour. Clouds break tomorrow night, turning mostly clear with a low in the mid-50s. Sunday looks partly cloudy again, highs reaching the upper 60s. Then Monday, showers move in, expected to drop about half an inch, with temps around 69 and winds shifting southeast at 10.

Hey, it's Sarah with you. Do you think you've mastered brushing your teeth? Well, dentists say not so fast. According to dental experts, one of the biggest mistakes people make is not brushing for long enough. The recommendation is a full 2 minutes, spending about 30 seconds on each section of your mouth. Another common problem, skipping the bedtime brush. Dentists say it's especially important because your mouth produces less saliva while you sleep, allowing acids and bacteria to do more damage. They're also recommending avoiding the urge to rinse right after brushing, since toothpaste continues working even after you're done. Other mistakes include missing parts of your teeth, flossing after instead of before brushing. I did know that. And forgetting to clean your tongue, where bacteria can build up. I love to do that. And if you're a gum chewer, dentists suggest choosing sugar-free gum whenever possible. I thought they were talking about chewing on the gums in your mouth. I was wondering how you even do that.

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Hey, it's Sarah with you. Well, we are heading off to the Brewer game this weekend, and they've been doing pretty well, so I think it should be a good game and pretty decent seats, so I'm pretty excited about that. I was struggling with the ballpark app and the parking pass because I have never done that myself, and I had to Google, and Google AI had to tell me how to get the app to reset so that it would show my parking pass, and it did work. But what a hassle. I mean, I wish you could just pull up and, you know, hand them $10 and drive away, but that's just not how things work anymore. Those days, I guess, are just long gone, but we got it sorted out. Hopefully it'll be a good game. We won't spend too much money on food, but needless to say, the kids will be going to their first Brewer game, and hopefully it'll be a lot of fun.

0: Hey, it's Sarah with you. A new poll asked how confident Americans feel about performing very common actions without instructions. They are sewing a button on a shirt, cooking white rice, changing a flat tire, and changing a baby's dirty diaper. Most Americans felt the same way that I do. I feel like I can do all these things except for one. Which one do you think it is? Only 39% of us think that we can change a tire. I definitely know that I can't, but I can do all the rest of that stuff. But it's probably not good that we can't change a tire. I mean, that's why I got married, so that I didn't ever have to change one. I can definitely sew a button, I can change a baby's diaper, and I can cook rice, so I think I'm good to go on the rest.
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7: Tonight, skies stay partly cloudy with lows near 66. Tomorrow brings more of the same. Partly cloudy with highs near 78 and southwest winds at 10 miles per hour. Clouds break tomorrow night, turning mostly clear with a low in the mid-50s. Sunday looks partly cloudy again, highs reaching the upper 60s. Then Monday, showers move in, expected to drop about half an inch, with temps around 69 and winds shifting southeast at 10.

Hey, it's Sarah with you. Hallmark's holiday movie season is getting a little more football flavor this year. The network has announced Holiday Touchdown, a Bears love story, not a Packers, will premiere on October 17th, kicking off its annual Countdown to Christmas lineup. The movie follows a Chicago firefighter who helps get a TV news story done on his grandmother as she prepares to attend her 500th Chicago Bears game. And yes, sparks of course fly between the firefighter and the reporter covering the story. The film will feature appearances from Bears head coach Ben Johnson, current players Cole Kmet and Colston Loveland, along with several Bears legends, including Mike Singletary and Charles Peanut Tillman. It's Hallmark's third NFL-themed holiday movie, following films centered on the Kansas City Chiefs and Buffalo Bills. So do you think it'll continue? What team are they going to feature next? A cheesehead love story, maybe? I don't know. Just a Green Bay girl finding her man. Maybe. Maybe that's the story. I don't know.

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forever, and that's a mighty long time. But I'm here to tell you, there's something else. 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

We start off with partly cloudy skies this morning and a high of 77, with northwest winds around 15. Tonight turns mainly clear and lows settle near 54. Tomorrow brings a few more clouds and a high in the mid 60s. Then skies clear out again tomorrow night with lows in the upper 40s. Monday, rain moves in, close to a quarter inch likely, with readings in the mid 60s and winds turning southeast at 10.

Would you cry if you saw me crying? And would you save my soul tonight?

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4: Hi, I'm State Representative Steve Doyle. Well, the state budget surplus is now up to $3 billion. That's about $500 for every man, woman, and child in the state of Wisconsin. I think it's time we gave your money back. The state assembly adjourned for the year in February. That's right, they told us to go home after only 2 months. We came back in May to try to reach an agreement

0: give your money back to you, but that effort reached a stalemate. So now we're done? Did you get sticker shock last time you bought groceries? A near heart attack when you paid the daycare bill? Tears when you got your electric bill? I've called upon Speaker Voss and the Republican leadership to bring us back into session to finish the job. So far, nothing. $500 won't solve all of our affordability problems, but it would help a lot more in your pocket than in the state's bank account. This message has been paid for by the friends of Steve Doyle, because I'm willing to drive back to Madison tomorrow to return your money.
1: We start off with partly cloudy skies this morning and a high of 77, with northwest winds around 15. Tonight turns mainly clear and lows settle near 54. Tomorrow brings a few more clouds and a high in the mid-60s. Then skies clear out again tomorrow night with lows in the upper 40s. Monday, rain moves in, close to a quarter inch likely, with readings in the mid-60s and winds turning southeast at 10.

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1: Hi, I'm State Representative Steve Doyle. Well, the state budget surplus is now up to $3 billion. That's about $500 for every man, woman, and child in the state of Wisconsin. I think it's time we gave your money back. The State Assembly adjourned for the year in February. That's right, they told us to go home after only 2 months. We came back in May to try to reach an agreement to give your money back to you, but that effort reached a stalemate. So now we're done? Did you get sticker shock last time you bought groceries? A near heart attack when you paid the daycare bill? Tears when you got your electric bill? I've called upon Speaker Voss and the Republican leadership to bring us back into session to finish the job. So far, nothing. $500 won't solve all of our affordability problems, but it would help a lot more in your pocket than in the state's bank account. This message has been paid for by the friends of Steve Doyle, because I'm willing to drive back to Madison tomorrow to return your money.
2: We start off with partly cloudy skies this morning and a high of 77, with northwest winds around 15. Tonight turns mainly clear, and lows settle near 54. Tomorrow brings a few more clouds and a high in the mid-60s. Then skies clear out again tomorrow night, with lows in the upper 40s. Monday, rain moves in, close to a quarter inch likely, with readings in the mid-60s and winds turning southeast at 10.

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0: Breed and Chelsea, along with you. Chelsea, this is good news, especially for women. Doctors just rewrote what counts as a heart attack.
1: What?
0: And it could save a lot of women's lives.
1: Okay.
0: So stick with me. Four major cardiology groups agreed on a simplified heart attack definition.
1: Okay.
0: Heart attacks now sort into three types: primary, secondary, and procedure related. Which I would assume procedure related is simply it's you have it because of a procedure.
1: Wow.
0: So it's almost like not natural. So the threshold for troponin, it's a protein released when the heart is injured, is now lower for women. So doctors previously used one universal baseline for men and women.
1: Okay.
0: Cardiologists say women were at greater risk of misdiagnosis under the old standard. Because if they didn't have enough of this protein, they'd be like, well, you didn't have a heart attack.
1: Oh.
0: And then that would affect treatment. I think it could potentially impact like insurance claims.
1: Really?
0: So they've agreed, no, for women, that's a heart attack, even if the protein release wasn't as high, because that's your body reacting to a heart injury.
1: Wow.
0: So very good for women. And frankly, I can't believe it took this long if that's the case. I don't know anything about that, but it took till 2026 for us to be like, you know, actually,
1: that doesn't make something, sense. Isn't it?
0: Yeah. So it's good news.
1: Sometimes things take a long time.
0: Take longer than you think it should, right?
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3: 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Snowmobile Show, the Classic Car and Bike Show, the Caston FFA Farm Toy and Antique Tractor Show, that's at the high school gym, the Arts and Crafts Fair till 4 o'clock at the Caston Community Hall, there'll be a kickball game, the Cooley Region Cornhole Tournament, the Kitty Parade at the high school at noon, kids' carnival games in the Village Park, the inflatables for the kids, the face 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to midnight, it's High Mileage, and the day wraps up with the fireworks at dusk. Tomorrow, the Arts and Crafts Fair is at the Community Hall from 9 to 3. That amazing charcoal chicken at the park at 11. The big parade at 12:30. And Gary Brigham Family Band at the park from 2 to 5. 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You can get all the details at Caston Community Club Caston Fall Fest on Facebook.
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1: 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In a game heard live last night on 101.3 FM, Tomah High School football lost 42-14 at Logan. The D3 sixth-ranked Rangers led 35-0 with 7.5 minutes left in the second quarter. Jamison Degenhardt had 4 rushing TDs in that stretch. Victor Karanja had the other TD and a 58-yard TD catch from Tommy Check in that stretch called back due to a holding penalty. Logan outgained Tomah 183-1 on the ground in the first half. Tomah had 5 turnovers, including a Will Howard INT, a play after Tomah's Adam Brisky had an INT early in the second quarter. Tomah's Silas Cram had the ball punched out near the goal line while trying to score in the first half's final minute. Tomah's 2 TDs were a 55-yard Carson Newland run mid-third and Tim Satali 37-yard run in the final minute. Logan remains perfect. Tomah remains winless. Tomah hosts Sparta and Logan's at Central next week. Logan 2025 2A All-League lineman Jesse Leike missed the game with an ankle injury, but is expected back by the end of the season. In a game heard live last night on 107.1 FM, Aquinas beat Black River Falls 34-28. The D4 7th-ranked Blue Gold scored in the fourth to break a 28-all tie after Black River had scored consecutive second-half TDs to tie it, the second on a 60-yard fumble return. Aquinas led 22-6 at the half. Black River started its comeback attempt with an 80-yard TD pass. Aquinas outgained Black River 219-61 on the ground, including Luke Jones rushing for 120 yards. Black River threw for 272 yards but committed 8 penalties. 4 different players scored Aquinas' first 4 TDs. Henry Helinka, Michael Jones, Henry Burns from Owen Ludlow, and Isaac Miller. Aquinas improves to 3-1. Black River drops to 1-3. Both teams are 1-1 in the Coulee. Aquinas is at GET and Black River Falls is at West Salem next week. Holman won at Sparta 44-21. The D2 7th-ranked Vikings led 30-7 at the half and 37-7 after 3. Holman QB Bennett Schild ran for 119 yards on 10 carries and had a 70-yard TD pass to Tay Parcher. Teammate John Faraday had 2 TD runs and Jason Lee had a 53-yard TD run. Landon Barg and Nolan Lomas had Holman's other TDs. Sparta's Simon Schmitz had 2 total TDs, ran for 79 yards on 19 carries, and was 3 of 4 passing for 60 yards in a TD. Hunter Huntington ran for 46 yards on 16 carries. Everett Loffenberg also had a TD pass. Lucas Wally and Jalen Kickard had the TD catches. Holman remains perfect. Sparta drops to 2-2 and 0-2. Holman's at Reedsburg next week. Central won 56-17 at Baraboo. Central led 14-7 after 1 and 28-10 at the half. Anthony Jones and Wyatt Foley had 2 TDs each. Gabe Service had 2 TD passes. Beckett Allard had an 88-yard INT return TD. Alex Heiderscheidt was 8 of 8 on PATs in his first tackle football game. Central improves to 3-1 and 1-1. Baraboo's at Onalaska next week. Onalaska lost 21-20 at D3 third-ranked Reedsburg. Onalaska came back from down 14-0 at the half to within 14-12 in the third and 21-20 with 5 minutes left. Tyler Cole had 2 TD catches from Wilder Birch. Onalaska drops to 1-3 and 0-2. West Salem won 24-6 at Arcadia. Drew McConkie had a hand in all 3 TDs, 2 passing to Josiah Wolbrink. The D4 third-ranked Panthers remain perfect. Arcadia drops to 3-1 and 1-1. Arcadia hosts Luther next week. Luther beat Viroqua 42-6. Luther's Logan Pierce ran for 184 yards on 11 carries. Had 14 tackles, 3.5 tackles for loss, and 2 sacks. Roqua's Levi Hansen had 85 scrimmage yards on 12 touches and a TD. The D6 10th-ranked Knights remain perfect. Viroqua remains winless. Viroqua hosts Westby next week. GET beat Westby 48-14. GET pulled away from a 21-7 halftime lead. Brady Hansen had 4 total TDs, 3 passing, and ran for 81 yards on 3 carries. Teammate Isaiah Carroll ran for 103 yards on 4 carries in a TD and had a 14-yard TD catch. GET ran for 299 yards on 26 carries. Both teams are 1-3. Westby remains winless in the Coulee. Bangor lost 12-8 at Ithaca. Ithaca scored the game winner mid-third after trailing 8-6 at the half. Bangor scored early in the second quarter. Bangor is on its third QB after Max Langer suffered a collarbone injury last week. After projected starter Tyson Schmidt suffered a season-ending off-season injury, Bangor drops to 1-1 and 1-3. Bangor hosts Nacita next week. Ithaca hosts Brookwood next Saturday.

0: Cashton shut out Royal 35-0. D7 fifth-ranked Cashton remains perfect. Royal drops to 1-1 and 2-2. Cashton's at Hillsborough, and Royal hosts New Lisbon next week. Hillsborough beat Brookwood 21-14. Hillsborough held on after leading 21-0 after 3. Hillsborough is now 2-2 and 1-1. Brookwood is now 1-3 and 0-2. New Lisbon beat Nisida 28-20. New Lisbon led 22-6 at the half after it was 6-6 after 1. Nisida got back within 28-20 mid-fourth. New Lisbon's Gavin Gessler had 3 TDs. Nisida's Eli Horak had a hand in all 3 TDs, 2 passing to Zach Stritty. New Lisbon gets its first win. Nisida remains winless. Mauston won its second straight 48-26 over Wautoma. Craig Otto, Magnum Media Sports.
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2: We start off with partly cloudy skies this morning and a high of 77, with northwest winds around 15. Tonight turns mainly clear and lows settle near 54. Tomorrow brings a few more clouds and a high in the mid-60s. Then skies clear out again tomorrow night with lows in the upper 40s. Monday, rain moves in, close to a quarter inch likely, with readings in the mid-60s and winds turning southeast at 10.

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0: your friends. Now, not your significant other, which Chelsea and I have had many
1: a
0: discussions over the last probably year. Just, you know, I've got to be a better listener when she needs to blow off a little steam. But this is not about this. This is about your friends, Chels. Okay. Now, I've seen you gals.
1: Vent to your friends.
0: To your friends. I've seen the three gals, or you and Abby, but I've watched you in friend groups, and this is interesting. Okay. Therapists identify consistent signs that venting has started straining a relationship. The psychologist, Jenny Martin, says healthy venting has a beginning, a middle, and an end.
1: Sure.
0: And the sometimes end. With Chels, I say, how far are we from the end? That is not a good thing. Warning sign number one, it's a monologue. Yeah. And questions register as interruptions.
1: Oh.
0: Warning sign number two, there's no off ramp. The listener repeatedly, nicely tries to end it. You do not take the hint.
1: Okay.
0: So you test yourself by asking whether you can summarize anything your friend said.
1: Mm.
0: And if you can't, you weren't listening and the venting was too much.
1: Okay.
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5: Hi, I'm State Representative Steve Doyle. Well, the state budget surplus is now up to $3 billion. 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I think it's time we gave your money back. The State Assembly adjourned for the year in February. That's right, they told us to go home after only 2 months. We came back in May to try to reach an agreement to give your money back to you, but that effort reached a stalemate. So now we're done? Did you get sticker shock last time you bought groceries? A near heart attack when you paid the daycare bill? Tears when you got your electric bill? I've called upon Speaker Voss and the Republican leadership to bring us back into session to finish the job. So far, nothing. $500 won't solve all of our affordability problems, but it would help a lot more in your pocket than in the state's bank account. This message has been paid for by the friends of Steve Doyle, because I'm willing to drive back to Madison tomorrow to return your money.

0: It's the celebration of the 65th Oktoberfest in La Crosse, September 24th through the 27th. 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
1: 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The D3 sixth-ranked Rangers led 35-0 with 7.5 minutes left in the second quarter. Jamison Degenhardt had four rushing TDs in that stretch. Victor Karanja had the other TD and a 58-yard TD catch from Tommy Check in that stretch called back due to a holding penalty. Logan outgained Tomah 183-1 on the ground in the first half. Tomah had five turnovers, including a Will Howard INT, a play after Tomah's Adam Brisky had an INT early in the second quarter. Tomah's Silas Cram had the ball punched out near the goal line while trying to score in the first half's final minute. Tomah's two TDs were a 55-yard Carson Newland run mid-third and Tim Satali 37-yard run in the final minute. Logan remains perfect. Tomah remains winless. Tomah hosts Sparta and Logan's at Central next week. Logan 2025 two-way All-League lineman Jesse Leike missed the game with an ankle injury, but is expected back by the end of the season. In a game heard live last night on 107.1 FM, Aquinas beat Black River Falls 34-28. The D4 7th-ranked Blue Gold scored in the fourth to break a 28-all tie after Black River had scored consecutive second-half TDs to tie it, the second on a 60-yard fumble return. Aquinas led 22-6 at the half. Black River started its comeback attempt with an 80-yard TD pass. Aquinas outgained Black River 219-61 on the ground, including Luke Jones rushing for 120 yards. Black River threw for 272 yards but committed eight penalties. Four different players scored Aquinas' first four TDs: Henry Helinka, Michael Jones, Henry Burns from Owen Ludlow, and Isaac Miller. Aquinas improves to 3-1. Black River drops to 1-3. Both teams are 1-1 in the Coulee. Aquinas is at GET and Black River Falls is at West Salem next week. Holman won at Sparta 44-21. The D2 7th-ranked Vikings led 30-7 at the half and 37-7 after 3. Holman QB Bennett Schild ran for 119 yards on 10 carries and had a 70-yard TD pass to Tay Parcher. Teammate John Faraday had two TD runs and Jason Lee had a 53-yard TD run. Landon Bargan, Nolan Lomas had Holman's other TDs. Sparta's Simon Schmitz had two total TDs, ran for 79 yards on 19 carries, and was 3 of 4 passing for 60 yards and a TD. Hunter Huntington ran for 46 yards on 16 carries. Everett Loffenberg also had a TD pass. Lucas Wally and Jalen Kickard had the TD catches. Holman remains perfect. Sparta drops to 2-2 and 0-2. Holman's at Reedsburg next week. Central won 56-17 at Baraboo. Central led 14-7 after 1 and 28-10 at the half. Anthony Jones and Wyatt Foley had two TDs each. Gabe Service had two TD passes. Beckett Allard had an 88-yard INT return TD. Alex Heiderscheidt was 8 of 8 on PATs in his first tackle football game. Central improves to 3-1 and 1-1. Baraboo's in Onalaska next week. Onalaska lost 21-20 at D3 third-ranked Reedsburg. Onalaska came back from down 14-0 at the half to within 14-12 in the third and 21-20 with 5 minutes left. Tyler Cole had two TD catches from Wilder Birch. Onalaska drops to 1-3 and 0-2. West Salem won 24-6 at Arcadia. Drew McConkey had a hand in all three TDs, two passing to Josiah Wolbrink. The D4 third-ranked Panthers remain perfect. Arcadia drops to 3-1 and 1-1. Arcadia hosts Luther next week. Luther beat Viroqua 42-6. Luther's Logan Pierce ran for 184 yards on 11 carries, had 14 tackles, 3.5 tackles for loss, and 2 sacks. Viroqua's Levi Hansen had 85 scrimmage yards on 12 touches and a TD. The D6 10th-ranked Knights remain perfect. Viroqua remains winless. Viroqua hosts Westby next week. GET beat Westby 48-14. GET pulled away from a 21-7 halftime lead. Brady Hansen had 4 total TDs, 3 passing, and ran for 81 yards on 3 carries. Teammate Isaiah Carroll ran for 103 yards on 4 carries in a TD and had a 14-yard TD catch. GET ran for 290.

0: 89 yards on 26 carries. Both teams are 1-3. Westby remains winless in the Coulee. Bangor lost 12-8 at Ithaca. Ithaca scored the game winner mid-third after trailing 8-6 at the half. Bangor scored early in the second quarter. Bangor is on its third QB after Max Langer suffered a collarbone injury last week, after projected starter Tyson Schmidt suffered a season-ending off-season injury. Bangor drops to 1-1 and 1-3. Bangor hosts Nisida next week. Ithaca hosts Brookwood next Saturday. Cashton shut out Royal 35-0. D7 fifth-ranked Cashton remains perfect. Royal drops to 1-1 and 2-2. Cashton's at Hillsborough and Royal hosts New Lisbon next week. Hillsborough beat Brookwood 21-14. Hillsborough held on after leading 21-0 after 3. Hillsborough is now 2-2 and 1-1. Brookwood is now 1-3 and 0-2. New Lisbon beat Nisida 28-20. New Lisbon led 22-6 at the half after it was 6-6 after 1. Nisida got back within 28-20 mid-fourth. New Lisbon's Gavin Gessler had 3 TDs. Nisida's Eli Horak had a hand in all 3 TDs, 2 passing to Zach Stritty. New Lisbon gets its first win. Nisida remains winless. Mauston won its second straight 48-26 over Wautoma. Craig Otto, Magnum Media Sports.
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2: We start off with partly cloudy skies this morning and a high of 77, with northwest winds around 15. Tonight turns mainly clear and lows settle near 54. Tomorrow brings a few more clouds and a high in the mid-60s. Then skies clear out again tomorrow night with lows in the upper 40s. Monday, rain moves in, close to a quarter inch likely, with readings in the mid-60s and winds turning southeast at 10.

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3: 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Snowmobile Show, the Classic Car and Bike Show, the Cashton FFA Farm Toy and Antique Tractor Show, that's at the high school gym, the Arts and Crafts Fair till 4 o'clock at the Cashton Community Hall, there'll be a kickball game, the Cooley Region Cornhole Tournament, the Kitty Parade at the high school at noon, kids' carnival games in the Village Park, the inflatables for the kids, the face painting from noon to 2. There's a youth flag football game, kids' pedal tractor pull, the darts tournament at 2. Bingo in the park from 2:30 to 4. 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And the day wraps up with the fireworks at dusk. Tomorrow, the Arts and Crafts Fair is at the Community Hall from 9 to 3, that amazing charcoal chicken at the park at 11, the big parade at 12:30, and Gary Brigham Family Band at the park from 2 to 5. This summer celebration report brought to you by Mauston Furniture and Appliances in Mauston, Torkelson Funeral Home and Cremation, Wood Sales and Service of Black River Falls, Dagenhart Equipment in Norwalk, and Granger Small Engine of Oakdale. 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It's the 79th annual Cashton Fall Festival, today through Sunday at Cashton Village Park in Cashton. You can get all the details at Cashton Community Club Cashton Fall Fest on Facebook.
4: Through midday, expect a mix of clouds and sunshine with temperatures in the upper 70s and southeast winds around 15. Skies stay partly cloudy overnight, with lows near 54. Tomorrow brings a few clouds and a high in the mid-60s, then mainly clear skies tomorrow night with lows in the upper 40s. Looking ahead to Monday, rain is expected with about a quarter inch possible, temperatures around the mid-60s, and a southeast wind at 10.

0: Question.
1: Is it good to sleep in on a Saturday or on the weekends?
0: Yeah, I know the answer is technically no, but that's nuts.
1: Mm-hmm. So around half Americans are not getting enough sleep, which doesn't really shock me.
0: Around half, you said?
1: Yes. So there was a recent study done of 41,000 adults between 2016 and 2023 at Korea University. And they said those who slept in on the weekend were, quote, up to 9% less likely to have high blood pressure, end quote. They then found that the sweet spot of sleeping in is around 1 hour and 27 minutes. So just a little bit longer. Not necessarily staying in bed till the afternoon, but just sleeping in, you know, an hour and a half.
0: Yeah.
1: And I say, yes, let's go.
0: I feel like even if you were like, you're going to, it's not as good for you.
1: I'm still doing
0: it.
1: Oh, yeah.
0: You know, like if you can sleep in on a Saturday or a Sunday or whatever,
1: like,
0: maybe you have Wednesdays off. You know, maybe you work mm-hmm. You're a nurse. You know, of course, you're going to sleep in if you can.
1: Yes. Ever since school started, our kids were like, guys, we could just sleep in, you know, this weekend on Sunday. And the kids are like, oh, yeah. Like they're pumped about it now.
0: Couldn't do it all summer.
1: You know, but they're like, oh, my goodness. Thank goodness. Because we're having a wake them up much earlier now. So I say sleep in.

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1: 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Today, all the fun and excitement kicks off with the Fire Department Pancake Breakfast, the Volleyball Tournament, the Farmer's Market, the Caston Library 5K Fun Run and Walk, the 5th Annual Caston Snowmobile Show, the Classic Car and Bike Show, the Caston FFA Farm Toy and Antique Tractor Show, that's at the high school gym, the Arts and Crafts Fair till 4 o'clock at the Caston Community Hall. There'll be a kickball game, the Cooley Region Cornhole Tournament, the Kitty Parade at the high school at noon, kids' carnival games in the Village Park, the inflatables for the kids, the face painting from noon to 2. There's a youth flag football game, kids' pedal tractor pull, the darts tournament at 2, bingo in the park from 2:30 to 4, live music today from 4 to 7, it's Lead Canaries, 8 to midnight, it's High Mileage, and the day wraps up with, the fireworks at dusk. Tomorrow, the Arts and Crafts Fair is at the Community Hall from 9 to 3, that amazing charcoal chicken at the park at 11, the big parade at 12:30, and Gary Brigham Family Band at the park from 2 to 5. 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You can get all the details at Caston Community Club Caston Fall Fest on Facebook.
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4: Through midday, expect a mix of clouds and sunshine with temperatures in the upper 70s and southeast winds around 15. Skies stay partly cloudy overnight with lows near 54. Tomorrow brings a few clouds and a high in the mid 60s, then mainly clear skies tomorrow night with lows in the upper 40s. Looking ahead to Monday, rain is expected with about a quarter inch possible. Temperatures around the mid 60s and a southeast wind at 10.

0: Hey, it's Reed and Chelsea Magnum. Reed, how long should you be showering for?
1: 7 minutes.
0: Oh, so Americans spend an average of 16.1 minutes showering, according to the numbers, and this is from the New York Post. But an environmental scientist said you really only need 3 minutes.
1: Yeah, that's not
0: for
1: the person
0: a body shower.
1: I don't want an environmental person to
0: I knew you would say that about that. So
1: 3 minutes. You're going to wash everything right in 3 minutes. You're going to have to give up some stuff.
0: And they said add 2 minutes if it's your hair too. And there is in no circumstance I could shower in 5 minutes with my hair.
1: My gosh.
0: I can shower a body shower in 5 minutes probably.
1: Sure.
0: 1 minute is all that is needed for an adequate body rinse, end quote.
1: That's fair. That's fair. I've never had long hair, so it's been an experience if I give our daughter, who has a lot of hair, for a bath.
0: And you have to make sure all the shampoo and conditioner is out.
1: I mean, Chelsea would always say, like, I'm washing my hair. I'll see you guys in a little bit. And I was always like, okay, you know, how can... And now doing Brielle's, it's like, oh my gosh, it is a
0: process. You understand why.
1: And you think you have enough and you don't, so you keep doing it. And I would assume most adult women aren't screaming and fighting back as they're doing their own hair. So I would imagine it's a little bit easier.
0: No.
1: But it's a lot of hair. So yeah, 5 minutes for a shower for a full head of hair, I don't see that.
0: Well, they actually said 2 minutes for shampoo, 1 minute for conditioner. So technically 6 minutes, 3 for the body, 3 for the total hair.
1: Well, okay, now we're getting closer to my 7.
0: Seven. If I take a hair shower, it's, my dad doesn't want to hear this, it's like 10, 15 minutes.
1: One time when I was

0: I'm Reed. Here's Chelsea.
1: Reed, this is like out of a romance novel. So we have Leslie and Alexis, and they met in their early 30s, late 20s in a church group. And they became instant best friends. They had children at around the same time, but life took them two separate directions. They went and lived in different states, but they continued to stay close. Well, one of them had a boy and one of them had a girl. Can you tell where this is going? 25 years later, they are going to be in-laws. How wild.
0: So they're going to be the moms at these weddings.
1: They are going to be the moms. They're going to be grandmas together.
0: Wow.
1: And they were close friends. And they always kind of joked about their kids being married. Well, this is coming true because the girl, Macy, is marrying David. And they kind of, you know, knew of each other. You know, that's my mom's best friend's son. And, you know, they kind of always knew about each other. And then they went on a trip. The families went on a trip. And I think that's when there was kind of a spark. And now they're getting married.
0: It's so nice if your in-laws can get along.
1: I mean, that's an instant check, right?
0: That's just like, if you can have, yeah, that's going to make everything better. That's quite a story. 25 years later?
1: Yeah.

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0: You can find all the details at Cashton Community Club Cashton Fall Fest on Facebook. 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Today, all the fun and excitement kicks off with the Fire Department Pancake Breakfast, the Volleyball Tournament, the Farmer's Market, the Cashton Library 5K Fun Run and Walk, the 5th Annual Cashton Snowmobile Show, the Classic Car and Bike Show, the Cashton FFA Farm Toy and Antique Tractor Show, that's at the high school gym, the Arts and Crafts Fair till 4 o'clock at the Cashton Community Hall, there'll be a kickball game, the Cooley Region Cornhole Tournament, the Kitty Parade at the high school at noon, kids' carnival games in the Village Park, the inflatables for the kids, the face painting from noon to 2, there's a youth flag football game, kids' pedal tractor pull, the darts tournament at 2, bingo in the park from 2:30 to 4, live music today from 4 to 7, it's Lead Canaries, 8 to midnight, it's High Mileage, and the day wraps up with the fireworks at dusk. Tomorrow, the Arts and Crafts Fair is at the Community Hall from 9 to 3, that amazing charcoal chicken at the park at 11, the big parade at 12:30, and Gary Brigham Family Band at the park from 2 to 5. 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
10: Through midday, expect a mix of clouds and sunshine with temperatures in the upper 70s and southeast winds around 15. Skies stay partly cloudy overnight with lows near 54. Tomorrow brings a few clouds and a high in the mid 60s, then mainly clear skies tomorrow night with lows in the upper 40s. Looking ahead to Monday, rain is expected with about a quarter inch possible, temperatures around the mid 60s, and a southeast wind at 10.

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0: Hey, it's Natalie. You know, I love to binge watch stuff, and it's getting expensive out there. According to a new report, streaming prices are increasing at a higher rate than cable ever did. Since 2022, streaming prices have jumped more than three times the rate of inflation. So let's talk some numbers here. Apple TV launched at $4.99 a month back in 2019. 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It's now $11.99 with ads. Netflix Premium is up 125% since 2013. And the cheapest tier of Paramount Plus is up 80% over the past 5 years. It now costs $151 a month to have all eight major streaming services without ads or bundle commitments. 4 years ago, it was $90. So there's one thing that you can do about this without completely cutting the cord, and that is what's called the streaming cycle. It's where you subscribe to one service at a time and you alternate. So you subscribe to Apple TV Plus until you've caught up on all that stuff that you want to watch. Then you drop it, you pick back up, you know, Netflix or Prime or something else, and on from there. I feel like for me, though, I'm not ever just committed to one thing. I'm like, I want to watch this on this one and this on this one. So I don't know. Might be harder than it looks for someone like me. But for you, it might work out.
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0: Hey, it's Natalie. Well, you may love Girl Scout cookies, but now your dogs can love them as well because Girl Scouts are introducing Patch Pals. They are soft-baked blueberry muffin-flavored cookies for dogs. They've been developed with a company called Bark, and they're intended to celebrate the bond between people and their pups. Now, I know you're thinking somebody is going to accidentally eat these instead of making them dog cookies, right? Well, there are a few distinctions. First off, there's a dog on the front of the box. It says dog cookies. Also, they're only going to be available online for direct shipping. So you probably know you're ordering the dog cookies when you order them. Girl Scouts also announced a new human cookie called Sparkables, which are oatmeal cookies with chocolate chips and sprinkles. And they were specifically created for people with food allergies to avoid the 9 major food allergens. So there you go. That's your update on Girl Scout cookies.
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2: 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Snowmobile Show, the classic car and bike show, the Caston FFA farm toy and antique tractor show, that's at the high school gym, the arts and crafts fair till 4 o'clock at the Caston Community Hall, there'll be a kickball game, the Cooley Region Cornhole Tournament, the kiddie parade at the high school at noon, kids' carnival games in the Village Park, the inflatables for the kids, the face painting from noon to 2. There's a youth flag football game, kids' pedal tractor pull, the darts tournament at 2. Bingo in the park from 2:30 to 4. 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And the day wraps up with the fireworks at dusk. Tomorrow, the Arts and Crafts Fair is at the Community Hall from 9 to 3, that amazing charcoal chicken at the park at 11, the big parade at 12:30, and Gary Brigham Family Band at the park from 2 to 5. 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
1: Through midday, expect a mix of clouds and sunshine with temperatures in the upper 70s and southeast winds around 15. Skies stay partly cloudy overnight with lows near 54. Tomorrow brings a few clouds and a high in the mid-60s, then mainly clear skies tomorrow night with lows in the upper 40s. Looking ahead to Monday, rain is expected with about a quarter inch possible, temperatures around the mid-60s, and a southeast wind at 10.

Hey, it's Natalie. You know, I find myself staying inside my house a lot more, and I'll tell you why. Because as soon as I step foot outside my house, I feel like cha-ching, cha-ching, cha-ching going off in my brain. Like, I don't know. I will go somewhere to buy just one thing, and I come back with like $100 worth of stuff. And I'm like, well, why? Why? Why did I do that? I'll go out, and then I'm like, oh, maybe I should grab some coffee. And it's the registers, right? Those impulse buys that are right there as you're getting rung up at the register, and you're like, I should probably grab this. Oh, look, I needed a candy bar. Ooh, I needed hair ties. And you're like, why did I spend my money? Why did I waste my money on this? Happens to me all the time. It's why just staying at home is safer, even with all the online purchasing you can do. Still safer from my bank account.

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Hey, it's Natalie. I know a lot of people have been worried about AI and humanoids taking their jobs, but here is some good news for you. You are probably cheaper to employ than a humanoid. The latest model out there from Agility Robotics would cost clients $200,000 for the robot itself, a one-time $20,000 deployment fee. After that, the software maintenance would run about $36,000 a year per bot, and they have a useful lifespan of about 5 years. So if you add that all up, that's $400,000 over 5 years, which is more than a lot of people make in 5 years. So that means you are still valuable. Plus, you know, if you've seen some of these humanoids, they're just tripping over themselves. It's a little humorous to watch.

0: Hey, it's Natalie. So I was thinking about this last night. It's so easy to go on an adventure these days. You can be completely spontaneous. And the reason why is because we have maps and directions with voice right at our fingertips. I was thinking about it, like, back in the day, we really had to plan when we were going to go on an adventure. And we used to do stuff like that in college. We'd be like, oh, we're going to go on a road trip. Road trips consisted of getting maps and careful planning and anxiety, even if you were only going like an hour away. But I do feel that those adventures that I went on in college, because they were well planned out, I remember them. There wasn't as many of them, but I remember them because they weren't like an everyday occurrence. I have to say, though, I am kind of jealous of how many adventures my daughter goes on, because she just can. They can be spontaneous and just be like, let's go do this today. And then they go and do it.
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8: Through midday, expect a mix of clouds and sunshine with temperatures in the upper 70s and southeast winds around 15. Skies stay partly cloudy overnight, with lows near 54. Tomorrow brings a few clouds and a high in the mid-60s, then mainly clear skies tomorrow night with lows in the upper 40s. Looking ahead to Monday, rain is expected with about a quarter inch possible, temperatures around the mid-60s, and a southeast wind at 10.

Hey, it's Natalie. All right, so I was looking through my closet the other day, and I have so many hoodies. My problem is, when I go to a concert, and I've been to a lot of concerts, I always like to buy a hoodie, because I like that as a souvenir. Well, I don't need any more hoodies, and I don't actually have room for any more hoodies. So I've decided to take my merch buying down a little bit, cut the price in half, and get t-shirts. Now, I don't wear a lot of t-shirts, except for to sleep in, so I will sleep in these t-shirts that I buy at concerts and have fond memories of those concerts. So that's what I'm going to have to do, because I looked at my closet and it's just completely full.

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0: Hey, it's Natalie. So for the past two decades, there's been a craft beer movement. Beer drinkers kind of moved away from classic light lagers for the more intense flavors of IPAs, Belgian ales, porters, stouts. But apparently that trend seems to be reversing. According to a new report, the most popular beer in America is Michelob Ultra, while the least favorite beer is Milwaukee's Best Ice. This report also listed the states that love beer the most. And guess what? We are on top. Wisconsin, number one. Usually we're in the middle of the pack when it comes to lists out there of the different states. But no, beer loving, number one.
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6: Hi, I'm State Representative Steve Doyle. Well, the state budget surplus is now up to $3 billion. That's about $500 for every man, woman, and child in the state of Wisconsin. I think it's time we gave your money back. The state assembly adjourned for the year in February. That's right, they told us to go home after only 2 months. We came back in May to try to reach an agreement to give your money back to you, but that effort reached a stalemate. So now we're done? Did you get sticker shock last time you bought groceries? A near heart attack when you paid the daycare bill? Tears when you got your electric bill? I've called upon Speaker Voss and the Republican leadership to bring us back into session to finish the job. So far, nothing. $500 won't solve all of our affordability problems, but it would help a lot more in your pocket than in the state's bank account. This message has been paid for by the friends of Steve Doyle, because I'm willing to drive back to Madison tomorrow to return your money.

0: Hey, it's Natalie. So Apple has been talking about this for a while. They finally revealed their first foldable phone called the iPhone Duo. It officially debuted on Wednesday during a fall event in Cupertino, California. Apple said it's the thinnest iPhone ever when opened. It has a 7.6-inch inner display and a 5.4-inch outer screen. It'll be going on sale for $1,999 for a 256-gig model. Pre-orders for this baby begin on October 16th, ahead of the October 23rd release date. I gotta tell you, I'm intrigued, and that is because my eyes are getting really bad and I need more screen area so I can make things bigger. And yes, I know what you're saying. Natalie, just go get glasses. Yeah, I have them. I just don't wear them.
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1: Today, expect clouds mixed with some sun and highs peaking near 76 with northwest winds at 15. Tonight stays partly cloudy, lows dropping into the low 50s as a northwest wind holds at 10 miles per hour. Tomorrow brings partly cloudy skies with highs in the upper 60s, then clear skies overnight with lows in the upper 40s. Monday, widespread rain moves in, temperatures reaching the upper 60s as winds shift out of the southeast at 15

Hey, it's Natalie. A new poll asked people how confident they feel about performing very common actions without instructions. There are four things on this list, and out of four of them, I am fully confident 100% in one of them. I could maybe do a second one. All right.

So here are the four common things. Cooking white rice. Nope. Couldn't do that. I mean, we know we don't let meat in the kitchen. Changing a baby's diaper, I could do with my eyes closed. Sewing a button, that's my maybe. Like, I could sew a button. It might not be correct, but it might stay on. And then changing a flat tire, I know. My dad taught me how to do it. Have I ever had to do it before?

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Hey, it's Natalie. So wait, are we getting the airport hug back? Yeah, this could be actually happening. At 13 airports, TSA is loosening some of those post-9/11 restrictions, and non-travelers may once again be able to go past security to see someone off or meet them at the gate. You know, give them that hug goodbye rather than like dropping them off at the curb going, bye, text me when you land. And of course, it's not as easy as just getting out of the car and walking through. There will be plenty of restrictions for these people that do get to pass through the gate as non-travelers. But it is kind of bringing back a little nostalgia.

Hey, it's Natalie. I love when people are using their social media platforms for good. So there's this guy in New York City named David. He just turned a simple cleanup project into a neighborhood movement. He's committed to cleaning one street block in Washington Heights, New York, every day for 100 days. And it wasn't just picking up litter. He spent his own money to plant flowers, planters for the street, and he was amazed by how much it changed the neighborhood and gave his neighbors pride. He said, I could have picked up trash my whole life, but instead I wanted to give people a reason not to litter, which I think is such a lovely sentiment. This is just a good reminder for us to make sure we're throwing away our trash in the correct places, not on the ground, sorting our recycling and garbage and yard waste appropriately. Just those little things can make a big difference.

Hey, it's Natalie. You know, sometimes people out there will make you feel smart. Someone on Reddit asked people to share common knowledge facts they completely missed. The answers are pretty funny. They'll make you feel pretty smart. Someone wrote penguins are birds. Apparently, some people thought they were fish. The Beatles, the group, the Beatles, is a play on the word beet. Some people just thought it was the English spelling of beetle. I had no clue and never actually even thought about it. Pineapples grow from plants on the ground, not on trees. Pickles are cucumbers. Yes, yes, they are. Reindeer are real animals, not just Santa's helpers. And ponies are not baby horses. Ponies are their own type of horse. So those are some things that people didn't realize were true. And maybe that makes you feel a little bit smarter today because you already knew those things, right? And maybe if you didn't already know them, now you do. So you feel a little bit smarter.

0: It's Natalie. Well, Hallmark's countdown to Christmas kicking off on October 17th with a holiday touchdown, a Bears love story. There's going to be appearances by current and former Chicago Bears players. I love the fact that we're getting our Christmas movies coming, but Hallmark's like, we don't need Halloween. We don't need Thanksgiving. We just go straight to Christmas. But, you know, at least they're waiting for fall to officially begin.
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4: Hi, I'm State Representative Steve Doyle. Well, the state budget surplus is now up to $3 billion. That's about $500 for every man, woman, and child in the state of Wisconsin. I think it's time we gave your money back. The State Assembly adjourned for the year in February. That's right, they told us to go home after only 2 months. We came back in May to try to reach an agreement to give your money back to you, but that effort reached a stalemate. So now we're done? Did you get sticker shock last time you bought groceries? A near heart attack when you paid the daycare bill? Tears when you got your electric bill? I've called upon Speaker Voss and the Republican leadership to bring us back into session to finish the job. So far, nothing. $500 won't solve all of our affordability problems, but it would help a lot more in your pocket than in the state's bank account. This message has been paid for by the friends of Steve Doyle, because I'm willing to drive back to Madison tomorrow to return your money.

0: Hey, it's Natalie. Well, there are several types of people when it comes to spiders in the house. There are the people that see them and go la la la and hope that they'll just go away and they never see them again. The people who kill them with the shoe and just leave them attached to the wall. And the other people that think they're being nice by catching them and releasing them outside. Well, those people, not as nice as they may seem. Experts say many house spiders are specifically adapted to living indoors, so moving them outside can expose them to cold, predators, and dehydration. So basically, it's like their death sentence when you take them from inside and put them outside because your home was their home. Any guesses on which type of person I am when it comes to spiders? I'm the one that kills them with the shoe and leaves them attached to the wall. Then I make my husband clean up the guts.
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5: Skies stay partly cloudy tonight with lows near 53. Tomorrow brings more of the same, partly cloudy, with highs in the upper 60s, then clearing skies tomorrow night as lows dip into the upper 40s. Monday looks what showers expected, temps holding in the upper 60s, and southeast winds around 15. Tuesday keeps the showers going, roughly half an inch likely. Highs in the low 70s before lows fall back to the low 50s.

Hey, it's Natalie. Well, if you're like most people, you've probably had a pumpkin spice latte at some point in your life, but pumpkin spice might be losing its grip on fall. There are places that are replacing pumpkin spice with caramel apple pie flavored coffees. Coffee shops are now selling more apple and caramel apple flavors, while pumpkin spice is growing more slowly. So are we ready to embrace apple season instead of pumpkin spice season? Because I'm not a pumpkin spice fan. I guess it really doesn't have to be one or the other, honestly.

0: Hey, it's Natalie. Well, streaming prices are rising more than cable, which is kind of crazy. It's going so fast. It's faster than the rate of inflation. And so one solution out there has been to cycle, meaning you just have one streaming service at a time. You alternate once you're done watching something. You know, it makes me want to go and see how much I'm actually spending on streaming services. And maybe I could like bring it down a tier. I have some streaming services where I have the commercials that play, and I actually don't mind it because it makes me get up and go do something like, oh yeah, go flip the load of laundry. Oh yeah, go to the bathroom. Oh yeah, vacuum the living room really quick. I don't know. You know, it's like, I don't mind the commercials, so maybe I should tear down some of these other services so I can pay less money. It's time to do an audit of my streaming services.
1: 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The Fest Fun continues with the tapping of the Golden Keg on Friday. 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And don't forget Sunday Community Day for games, activities, and festive fun for all ages. 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
2: Hi, I'm State Representative Steve Doyle. Well, the state budget surplus is now up to $3 billion. That's about $500 for every man, woman, and child in the state of Wisconsin. I think it's time we gave your money back. The State Assembly adjourned for the year in February. That's right, they told us to go home after only 2 months. We came back in May to try to reach an agreement to give your money back to you, but that effort reached a stalemate. So now we're done? Did you get sticker shock last time you bought groceries? A near heart attack when you paid the daycare bill? Tears when you got your electric bill? I've called upon Speaker Voss and the Republican leadership to bring us back into session to finish the job. So far, nothing. $500 won't solve all of our affordability problems, but it would help a lot more in your pocket than in the state's bank account. This message has been paid for by the friends of Steve Doyle, because I'm willing to drive back to Madison tomorrow to return your money.
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0: Hey, it's Natalie. Well, you may love Girl Scout cookies, but now your dogs can love them as well because Girl Scouts are introducing Patch Pals. They are soft-baked blueberry muffin-flavored cookies for dogs. They've been developed with a company called Bark, and they're intended to celebrate the bond between people and their pups. Now, I know you're thinking somebody is going to accidentally eat these instead of making them dog cookies, right? Well, there are a few distinctions. First off, there's a dog on the front of the box. It says dog cookies. Also, they're only going to be available online for direct shipping. So you probably know you're ordering the dog cookies when you order them. Girl Scouts also announced a new human cookie called Sparkables, which are oatmeal cookies with chocolate chips and sprinkles. And they were specifically created for people with food allergies to avoid the 9 major food allergens. So there you go. That's your update on Girl Scout cookies.
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5: Skies stay partly cloudy tonight with lows near 53. Tomorrow brings more of the same, partly cloudy with highs in the upper 60s, then clearing skies tomorrow night as lows dip into the upper 40s. Monday looks what showers expected, temps holding in the upper 60s and southeast winds around 15. Tuesday keeps the showers going, roughly half an inch likely. Highs in the low 70s before lows fall back to the low 50s.

Hey, it's Natalie. Well, the TSA is considering letting some travelers bring bottles of water through airport security. Officials said the change is part of brand new TSA pre-check lanes that will be introduced very soon. The agency also detailed a new gateside program, letting people without a ticket go through security to greet family members right at the gate. That will be rolling out to some airports soon. There's also going to be new security checkpoints that'll include advanced 3D luggage and body scanners to speed up